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1: I'm John DiLiberto, and you're hearing echoes from PRX. Ahead this hour, I've got some Kate Bush going back to her debut album, and we'll hear Beth Orton from her release, The Ground Above. I've also got a record by Jack Wiley. He was the saxophone player in Portico Quartet, and he has a solo album called Eternal Spring, and it is a beautiful combination of minimalism, ambient chamber music, and subtle improvisation.

We got our local pick. We always do that in the 1 o'clock hour. We're going to hear from a songwriter who's putting out a new record at the end of the month, Clover Steve. She will also be part of Philly Music Festival. We'll talk all about that, hear a new tune coming up in the 1 o'clock hour. And today marks 60 years since the Beatles' Revolver album topped the U.S. charts. Stayed there for 6 weeks. So we're going to put together another one of our classic album recreations. Recreate the album song by song with covers from folks like Jim James and Herbie Hancock, Roseanne Cash. That's coming up at noon, so make sure to be listening for that. And here's some music from Steve Lacy, who's coming to town in just about a month, October 15th. He'll be over at Freedom Mortgage Pavilion. The Feeling is Steve's latest on XPN.

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Should 5% appear too small? Just be thankful. I don't take it all. Tax man is something else, isn't it?

ESPN. Our classic album, Recreation, the Beatles' Revolver album, topped the charts here in the U.S. 60 years ago today. And held that spot for 6 weeks. We went song by song, cover by cover through the album today, ending with Herbie Hancock doing Tomorrow Never Knows, featuring guest vocalist Dave Matthews, who you may have recognized there. That was from a covers record called The Imagine Project.

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1: 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And streaming at xpn.org. Member-supported radio from the University of Pennsylvania.